0: Charlie Rich and Behind Closed Doors on Real Country. My name is Al Farbel. 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

0: Clint Black and Better Man on your Real Country Thursday night. My name is Al Farbell. The best way to quit smoking is by using vapes, nicotine e-cigarettes. For smoking cessation to last at least 6 months, the rates at which people quit are between 20 and 40% higher when using nicotine vapes compared with other popular methods. Vapes outperform all nicotine replacement methods, including gum, lozenges, and patches. And they even make nicotine-free vapes to help with the addiction of, you know, using on something in your hands to, you know, basically smoke all the time. More of your favorite old country songs are coming up right around the corner for you from Ronnie Millsap, Daydreams About Night Things, Drew Baldridge, and She's Somebody's Daughter, and more of your favorites are all coming up next on Real Country.
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0: Blake Shelton, Stay Country or Die Trying on Real Country. My name is Al Farbo. Artificial intelligence is even infiltrating the supernatural. A new study finds that tarot readers are turning to AI for guidance. The fortune tellers want to manage uncertainty, generate multiple interpretations of the same spread, and speed up the process so that they can take on more clients in an hour. More of your favorite real country songs are coming up right around the corner for you from Highway 101, The Bed You Made For Me, Billy Currington of Those Good Directions, and more of your favorites are all coming up next right here on Real Country.
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1: George Burge and Cowboy Songs on Real Country. My name is Al Farbo. If your child doesn't want to go to school, he's most likely a boy. Girls are happier than boys at school because they enjoy the social aspects more and find sitting for long periods less confining. Boys, partly due to higher levels of testosterone, prefer to be active and tend to be less social than girls are. More of your favorite old country songs are coming up right around the corner for you from the Zac Brown Band, Lovin' You Easy, Willie Nelson, and The Party's Over, and more next right here on Real Country.
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8: 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Hart County Retired Educators Association, they meet the first Tuesday of each month at 11:30 a.m. from Casa Grande Restaurant on East Franklin Street. All area retired educators are certainly invited. 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All proceeds will benefit Bobby Powell, who is battling leukemia. That is scheduled for September 19th from 4 to 7 p.m. This event is sponsored by the Sardis Men's Ministry. And 1776, it's coming up at the Lonnie Burns Fine Arts Center at Hart County High, June the 26th, 27th, and 28th. 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

drifting off to the evening news. She said, honey, what would you do if you'd have never met me? I just laughed, said, I don't know.

0: Alabama, right here in real country. Hey, if you're a fan of the Scream franchise, this is going to be a good weekend for you. Scream 7 is now streaming on Paramount Plus, so you can check it out there. I understand a lot of the folks from earlier movies like Courtney Cox and David Arquette, Mason Gooding, they'll all be back for Scream 7, so you might want to check that out. Keep it here. We've got some great music to check out. I'm going to do some Aaron Tippin and hopefully some Reba.
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9: 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The Hart County Rec Department is taking registration for the Youth Cheerleading Tackle Football and Flag Football programs through May 30th. The cheerleading registration fee is $60. The ages are 5 to 11 as of August 1st. Tackle football registration fee is $90. The ages are 6 to 11 as of August 1st. Flag football ages are 5 to 6 as of August 1st, and the fee is $40. 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Hart County Retired Teachers Association, they meet the first Tuesday of each month at 11:30 a.m. from Casa Grande. All retired teachers are invited to attend. This is the WKLY calendar.
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1: 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All

0: How far does a goodbye go? That's music from Jason Aldean right here in Real Country. I'm Tammy Lively, and I understand the drink of the summer just might be Fresca. Yeah, there's a throwback for you. There's an alcoholic version now of Fresca. It's called Fresca Hard. It's just now hitting stores. There are four different flavors. I guess a 12-pack will put you back about $18.
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0: That's Luke Bryan. Love you, miss you, mean it, right here in Real Country. You know, he was on his farm tour and had a stop recently in Elk Grove, California. It was to fulfill the dying wish of a rancher's wife. She has this beautiful property there, and she said she'd always hoped to host a country concert on her land, and Luke made it happen. Good for him. I love that. Keep it here. We're going to do some Ronnie Millsap and Lone Star.
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1: News this hour from Town Hall. I'm Jason Walker. Tensions still very high in the Middle East, even after word that a deal with the U.S. may have been reached, something that Iran has not confirmed. Here's Joe Fetterman.
2: As ceasefire talks between the U.S. and Iran drag on, the truce has come under, says it was attacked by Iranian missiles and drones. Iran confirms that it launched a fresh attack in the region. It says this is in response to American aggression. Now, these clashes have not caused the ceasefire to collapse, but they have left the Middle East on edge.
1: Cruz has

0: Worst Way. That's Riley Green right here in Real Country. Hi there, I'm Tammy Lively. Hey, did you know that that horror movie, Obsession, it cost $750,000 to make, which is relatively cheap, I guess, in movie terms, but it's made $68 million in less than 2 weeks in theaters. Might have to take that one in.
1: Proud of our roots. Real Country.

Hello, wind. 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

0: Anderson, just an old chunk of coal right here in real country. Okay, listen, don't laugh at me. I've been watching videos, people making big boulders out of boxes and cement, and I think I'm going to try it. I can't afford to buy those great big rocks for my landscaping, and I saw somebody do it on YouTube, and oh my God, that's all I can think about now. I'll let you know how they turn.
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0: 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Well, this is concerning. They're saying boys as young as 12 are now in romantic relationships. Yep, I'm using air quotes with chatbots, and it's affecting how they treat girls in the real world. Mamas, don't let your babies grow up to fall in love with a chatbot.
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5: 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And 1776, it's coming up at the Lonnie Burns Fine Arts Center at Hart County High, June the 26th, 27th, and 28th. 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
7: The only two things in life that make it worth living

0: Blake Shelton, Say Country or Die Trying, right here in Real Country. I bet you anything that Blake's got a big mouth Billy Bass. You know, the ones that sing Take Me to the River. It was so funny. I read the other day that the songwriters behind that song earned more in royalties from the use of that song with the big mouth Billy Bass than from any of the artists that covered it. That is hilarious. Hey, keep it here. We've got some good stuff, including Joe Nichols.
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Good morning, everybody. This 29th day of May, it's Friday. Mike Hackens with you. The Morning Show, last day of school in Hart County. Tonight, the senior class of 2026 will be graduating. Good luck to them. And they're going to kind of wait and see as far as what the weather does, as to what time they're going to do it and where they're going to do it. So they'll be graduating tonight somewhere, okay? Right now, what are we looking at? 71 degrees. It is very muggy and mild this morning. Humidity's up there at 99%. Winds at about 5 out of the northeast this morning. Dew point is at 63. And barometer at 29.98 inches. But it's warm. And it was hot yesterday. We got up to 89 degrees. Knocking on 90's door. What about today? Not quite as hot, but still hot. A mix of sun and clouds, 85 chance of an afternoon shower, rumble of thunder. We had that yesterday. Some of you got rain. And I mean, in Hartwell, it poured. And going to my house, got to the second bridge, it had stopped and was bone dry. So it was very scattered yesterday. Tonight, you got graduation. What's happening? 68 going to be the low. With rain and thunderstorms, pretty heavy, and we're thinking it's going to be later in the evening, okay? That's what they're talking about now. Saturday morning, chance of a shower. Afternoon, sun and clouds, 81. Sunday, clouds. Chance of a shower, 74. We'll see some sun. Monday, partly sunny, mid-80s. Yesterday, 89 the high. This morning, right now, we've got 71 degrees. Hey, the Braves, winners 10-2 over the Bo Sox. Atlanta and Cincinnati going to be at Riverfront this evening. San Antonio staying alive. They win game 6, 118-91 over Oklahoma City, setting up game 7 this weekend. Winner take all to take on the Knicks for the NBA championship. 6:09. Good morning, everybody. 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

0: Good morning, everybody. Son, the late, great Jerry Reed. Breaker 1-9, watch you 20, 12 minutes after 6.
1: This farmer was sitting out in the backyard discussing with his manager about they had to buy a new bull. And it was just imperative that they had to bring some more bloodlines onto the farm. There was 3 bulls already on the place, and they were out in the lot, and they could hear this guy talking. And the first bull said, "Look at here, I've been here 3 years. There ain't but 50 cows here. 30 of them cows belong to me. And I don't care what kind of Mr. Big Shot bull he brings in. I ain't about to be nice to him." Second bull said, "I ain't been here but 1.5 years. But I agree with you, I ain't about to put up with it. We'll make life miserable for him. And I'll guarantee you, I ain't about to share nothing with him." Third bull said, "I ain't been here but 6 months. And I don't have but about 5 cows that even like me. But I'll tell you right now, I ain't giving up them 5. Mr. Bull's gonna be in a bad state of affairs. Next day, here come one of them big, long trucks. Wow, great big diesels out on each side of it. Smoke belching from it. Drove up in the yard, let down the end gate. Brakes cut off, that air come off of them. Whoo, there's about a biggest, raunchiest looking old Bramer bull ever been. Walked off of that thing, weighed way over a ton, just snorting. Didn't have to look through the fence to see the cows grazing down in the pasture. He's flat footed, just looked over the fence at them. Great big hump on his back. And man, he just went strutting around the lot, you know. Man, he was something. First bull said, "You know, I've been doing a little thinking. It's real ugly for me to have the attitude I've been having. And I just think I'll share with him." And the second bull said, "You know, I've changed my mind, too. I really want to do the right thing about it." And the third bull busted out of the stall, run out in the lot, and commenced to paw in the ground. And just bristles up on his back and him trotting around out there. Pawing the dirt. Beller. The bull said, "Hey, man, what in the world are you doing? You crazy? That thing will kill you." He said, "Look, I just want to make for sure that he knows that I'm a bull."

0: Zach Top. Good morning, everybody. It's Friday, getting into the weekend. Congratulations, class of 2026, from everyone at HTC, your communication headquarters in Hart County, including HTC Cable, home security, internet, computer services, and phone. Saluting the class of 2026. And congratulations, seniors, from Hart County Tax Commissioner Karen Martin, her husband Jeff, and along with her family and the entire office staff. And a special salute going out to Hart County graduates Nolan Burdett and Lexi Vickery. Congratulations, seniors, on a job well done. We'd like to remind each and every one of you that your hard work and diligence have really paid off. May your future roads be paved with success and all of the great things awaiting you. Congratulations from HTC and from Tax Commissioner Karen Martin, saluting the class of 2026.
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3: Probably my favorite Southern word of all times. My dad will use this word. Like if dogs come in his yard, my dad will run out on the porch and holler, "Get on out of here!" We have no idea how you spell it, but it works, by God. And if that word don't work, this one will.

Good morning, everybody. You're tuned in with The Morning Show. Slightly outside, we've got a temperature right now of 71 degrees. Congratulations, class of 2026 from Hart Teddy High School principal Kevin Gaines, along with his wife Erin and his faculty and staff at Hart Teddy High School. They want to congratulate all of the 2026 Hart Teddy High School graduates, including their daughter, Riley Gaines, and their daughter, Peyton Gaines, a recent University of Georgia graduate. And congratulations, seniors, from Johnson Heating and Air. All of the staff at Johnson Heating and Air Conditioning, your American Standard Heating and Air Conditioning dealer in Hartville, congratulating all of the area graduates of 2026. Congratulations, seniors. All you need is to give it your best shot. Always have the courage to try it, faith in yourself to believe, and set those standards high. From Principal Kevin Gaines and Johnson Heating and Air Conditioning.

0: party working on that night shift. 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
2: Colt Gray, the suspect in the Appalachie High School shooting, was in a Barrow County courtroom Thursday morning for a status hearing. A change of venue was the highlight given the publicity surrounding the high-profile case. Judge Nicholas Prim said a strong possibility would be to have the trial in Columbia County in Metro Augusta.
3: The chief judge there said they're more than likely willing to accommodate and to accept us having a trial in there. They're doing some renovations right now that should be ready. I would like to have it scheduled in the fall.
2: Also on the docket, Colin Gray, father of Colt Gray, will return for a sentencing hearing in late July after being convicted in March for his role in the September 2024 high school shooting. Atlanta Police Chief Darren Sheerbaum said this week that the department will not work with federal immigration officials during the World Cup matches and surrounding events. He also said that they plan to bring nearly 250 extra police officers from across Georgia to Atlanta for matches next month. Wildlife officials in Savannah are warning residents and visitors to keep an eye on the ground as more snakes emerge from hiding.
4: Amanda Hurst with the Savannah River Ecology Lab tells WFXG there are two main environments where snakes like to be.
5: Just be cautious. If you're walking in tall grass and stuff, you got snakes that like to live in that area. Snakes that will use timber decks or debris piles.
4: Hurst says that while venomous snakes do get a bad rap, they're important.
5: All snakes are beneficial to the ecosystem. Venomous snakes are feared more frequently. We do still benefit from having them in the ecosystem.
4: And she says the best thing to do is just leave them alone.
5: More people are bitten trying to kill the snake. 9 times out of 10, they're just moving through unless it's a very productive habitat. But that really is the best thing to do is give it its space.
4: I'm Rosie Rivera.
2: And I'm Liz Kennedy.
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0: Good morning, your news time, 6:33 outside. We've got 71 degrees, very mild this morning. Some of you got some of that scattered rain and thunder yesterday afternoon, a good gully washer for some, and then some people were rainless yesterday, so it has been scattered. We'll keep that idea getting into the weekend with scattered rain and thunder. Graduation is scheduled tonight from Hart County High School. Administrators are closely monitoring weather conditions for graduation, currently scheduled at 8 o'clock this evening at Herndon Stadium. Now, if the weather conditions favor an earlier start time, the ceremony could begin at 6 p.m. If conditions improve later in the evening, they may delay the ceremony until as late as 9 p.m., but no later than that. Now, should weather conditions require a delay beyond 9 p.m., the ceremony will be moved indoors to the gym. Graduates will receive seven tickets each in graduation practice. In fact, they worked on that yesterday. So, again, tonight is graduation. We'll see what the weather does. Play it by ear, and we'll keep you informed right here. Still in a D2 severe drought, that according to federal officials with the U.S. Drought Monitor Service. That list includes Hart, Stevens, and Franklin counties, despite the fact we've had over 6.5 inches of rainfall since a week ago today. We've had over 10 inches for the month of May so far, but we're still pretty dug into that drought. Lake Hartwell's elevation getting into the weekend up a little bit, 653.29. Lake Russell at 473.91. Lake Thurman, 324.48. Lake Kiawe, 98.65. Hart County Superior Court, we begin juries in the month of June, and a bunch of them, according to Clerk Frankie Gray.
8: Looking ahead next week, we do get started with our jury season here in Hart County. We have a jury coming in next week. Also on the 2nd, Tuesday, we'll be in the jury trials with one judge, but we got some civil cases with another judge. We'll be doing that in courtroom two, so pretty steady day on Tuesday. But
0: again, we've got jury trials coming up every week in the month of June, the 2nd, the 8th, the 15th, and the 22nd, and be aware of the jury scams. You're bound to be getting a call. June the 16th is runoff election day statewide. Now, early advance voting will happen for 1 week, Monday through Friday, June the 8th through the 12th, from 9 a.m. to 5 p.m. in Hart County, Board of Elections Office, and the Ree Creek Community Center. In sports, the Braves 10-2 winners over the Bo Sox of Boston, Atlanta, and Cincinnati up at Riverfront for a weekend series beginning tonight. NBA Game 6, San Antonio surviving 118-91 over Oklahoma City, setting up Game 7. Winner takes all this weekend and moves on to the NBA Finals to face the New York Knicks. Checking in with that forecast today, a mix of sun and clouds, 85 with a chance of a scattered shower, maybe a scattered storm, and a high 85. Tonight, a low 68, rain and thunder expected later in the evening. Saturday morning, chance of a shower, afternoon sun and clouds, 81. And by Sunday, a little cooler with a high 74 and a chance of a shower. By Monday, partly sunny, back up to 84. Yesterday, we got up to 89 degrees. Currently outside, winds at about 5 out of the northeast. Humidity is at 95%. Barometer, 29.99 inches. And we've got 70 degrees, our low right now, 70 here in Hartville. Good morning, everybody. Saluting the class of 2026 from Hart County High School, from Hart County Clerk of Superior Court, Frankie Gray, and his wife, Donna, along with his office staff, sending out congratulations to the 2026 graduating class of Hart County High School, including Brady Bowling and Kenyon Harris, and congratulations, seniors, from Strickland Funeral Home, all of the staff at Strickland Funeral Home in locations in Hartville and Livonia, saluting the class of 2026. Senior success and happiness each step of the way. May you meet each day with confidence. May your achievements bring you a sense of pride, new goals to reach, and the best of everything. Congratulations, seniors. From Frankie Gray, Clerk of Superior Court, and from Strickland Funeral Home. Good morning, everybody. It's Friday, right? It's Friday.

0: Ira Evans. It's Friday, outside 70 degrees. Good morning, everybody. Welcome in with this week's Hart County Sheriff's Report. We've got Sheriff Chris Carroll, and good morning, Sheriff.
1: Good morning, Mike.
0: What's happening with the law enforcement in the county this week?
1: We've had a pretty steady week. This past Saturday night into Sunday morning, we had a white 2017 Subaru Outback that was stolen from Ridge Road here in Hart County, just outside of Hartwell. That vehicle sometime overnight, and then we get that bolo put out to surrounding agencies, surrounding counties. Later that day on Sunday, the May 24th, Georgia State Patrol, they spotted this vehicle on Highway 17 in Livonia. They attempted a traffic stop on it at that point. The vehicle fled from that traffic stop, and Georgia State Patrol initiated a pursuit on that. They went down Girard Road on the backside of Livonia and down 328, which is Gumlog Road, into Franklin County. And the vehicle ended up crashing on 328 there at the bridge, which crosses over Lake Hartwell in Gumlog. And the driver of that vehicle, he jumps out to the vehicle, takes off running, jumps in the lake, and tries to swim to get away from the officers in that chase. And eventually they were able to get a private citizen's boat that was on the lake already, and they came over, picked up a couple of officers, one of our deputies, Hart County deputy, and a Livonia police officer, and were able to go out and get that subject out of the water and take him into custody. And he was identified as a Sean Austin Mays, age 29, and he is currently in the Hart County jail for theft by taking, felony theft by taking, and felony entering auto from that stolen vehicle on Ridge Road. So we just want to say, you know, thank you to the Georgia State Patrol, Livonia Police Department, Franklin County Sheriff's Office, Georgia DNR, Stevens County Sheriff's Office, along with our Hart County deputies and investigators for getting that whole case taken care of in a quick manner. That was a whole major situation there for us, Mike. We've had a good many domestic calls this past week, several of those, a couple of arrests from domestic cases. So that continues to be an issue we're having. Scams might continue to be an ongoing problem. I know I've talked about those over and over, but again, just want to remind everybody, do not take these phone calls. No, number one, my suggestion would be, if you don't know the number, don't answer it. Let them leave a message. And if it's somebody that's calling you that's important, they're going to leave you a voicemail or a message and let you know what they want. But just don't give these people any information, and definitely don't pay them any money over the phone, whether it be a gift card or cryptocurrency or anything like that. If there's an issue with that, just call our office. We can let you know if we've been hearing about that scam or what's been going on with that. Mike, just remind everybody again that we've got a drug disposal box in our lobby at the sheriff's office. If anybody's got any old prescription medications they want to dispose of, they can come by our sheriff's office, and we've got a box in the lobby there for they can dispose of those. Over the past week, we've had 17 wrecks, so those numbers are up a little bit. Let's try to get those down. Definitely under 10, but 0 would be great. So let's be careful on the roads and try to get those wreck numbers down. Just a few other numbers from the past week, Mike. We've had a total of 3 DUI arrests, 1 drug arrest, and 8 other felony arrests. And I'll give a quick jail report this morning. A total of 167 inmates in the jail. That gives us 132 males, 35 females, and 73 of those inmates are housed from other agencies. So jail is still going pretty good, but just want to remind everybody the weather's warm. Everybody's out and about, whether it be on the roads or on the water. And let's stay safe on the roads. Let's slow down. Let's buckle up. Definitely don't drink and drive. Have a designated driver. And if you're out and about on the water, just remember the lake's down. Watch out for land, islands, and just shallow spots in the water. Let's be safe.
0: That according to Hart County Sheriff Chris Carroll and the Sheriff's Report.
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0: 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Congratulating all of the area graduates, including Hart County graduate Ashlyn Wicker. 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And also congratulations, seniors, for Mary Kirk, Hart County's probate judge, her husband, Kevin, and family, along with the office staff, sending congratulations to Hart County graduates and in the entire class of 2026. Congratulations, seniors. You've made an outstanding achievement, and so many people are proud of you. We salute you from American Laundry and Dry Cleaning and from probate judge Mary Kirk. 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

0: Howard and David, the Bellamy Brothers. Good morning. We've got news coming up at 7 o'clock with Pinnacle Bank and the Dairy Queen. We've got 70 degrees here in Hartville. It's news at 7 o'clock on WKLY. It's being presented by Pinnacle Bank and the Dairy Queen.
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2: Breaking news this hour from Town Hall. Armit Thomason. Being called a memorandum of understanding under consideration by the U.S. and Iran, it would extend the ceasefire 60 days, allowing negotiations to continue, but also call for freedom of navigation through the Strait of Hormuz. This proposal has not yet been signed off on. In the meantime, correspondent Joe Fetterman says tension in the region remains high.
3: As ceasefire talks between the U.S. and Iran drag on, the truce has come under another test. The U.S. has carried out a series of strikes on Iranian targets this week, most recently on Wednesday night. It says these strikes are in response to Iranian threats. In the latest incident, Kuwait says it was attacked by Iranian missiles and drones. Iran confirms that it launched a fresh attack in the region. It says this is in response to American aggression. Now, these clashes have not caused the ceasefire to collapse, but they have left the Middle East on edge.
2: Fed up with high energy prices, Treasury Secretary Scott Bessent says oil and gas prices will drop once the U.S.-Iran conflict has been settled.
4: What we've seen is actually oil prices are down about 10% in May. There are almost 2,000 ships waiting to come out of the Gulf. And I think the oil market is going to be very well supplied on the other side of this, and that we could see prices come down very quickly.
2: A Russian drone has slammed into an apartment building in eastern Romania. Two people injured. A NATO member, Romania, now asking the alliance for help in defending against Russian drones. On the launch pad in Florida for a test last night, the Blue Origin rocket failed the test. It blew up. A deafening explosion and massive fireball lighting up the nighttime sky over Cape Canaveral. There were no injuries. An apartment building explosion in Dallas killed three people. There had been reports of an odor of natural gas prior to the explosion. Dow futures up 93 points. More on these stories at townhall.com.
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2: Singapore's top diplomat has paid a visit to North Korea. No diplomatic breakthroughs reported.
6: In 2018, during the height of tensions between the U.S. and North Korea, Singapore had brokered the first ever meeting between the two countries' leaders. With the communist authorities recently rebuffing all offers of new talks, Seoul had hoped that the Singaporeans might reprise their role as mediator. But returning from Pyongyang, the foreign minister Balakrishnan could only confirm that North Korea wasn't looking for engagement. He noted how North Korea now outright rejected reunification and said that despite its international isolation, Pyongyang appeared to have developed into a city which would fit in other parts of Asia.
2: And that's the BBC's Jay Kwan in Seoul, South Korea. Guatemala's president denies an agreement with the U.S. for anti-drug trafficking operations in Guatemala. His remarks follow a New York Times report suggesting joint strikes were planned. News and analysis, townhall.com. Hardback and used books now off limits to Texas prison inmates.
7: The Texas Department of Criminal Justice says the policy addresses drugs found in books. Last year, 385 books tested positive for drugs. The policy was implemented in April and requires books to be reviewed by the Windham School District, which provides educational services to prisoners. Critics say the policy unfairly punishes inmates and restricts access to literature. TDCJ says the measure ensures safety, but advocates want more dialogue to prevent reduced access to learning materials. John Scott reporting.
2: The Scripps National Spelling Bee has moved from suburban Maryland to downtown Washington, D.C. Not all the spellers and their families appreciate the change. It's being held in Constitution Hall now. And spellers having to deal with logistical hurdles, including crowded hallways, limited dining options, and shuttle bus rides. More on these stories, townhall.com.
0: Good morning news at 7:05, and we've got 70 degrees here in Hartville.
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0: Good morning. That news time, 7:06. Mike Hawkins reporting what's happening in news. Hart County kids finishing up the school year today. Today is the last day of school. Let's be really careful. And tonight, graduation will be taking place. Now, administrators are closely monitoring the weather conditions. Currently, it's scheduled for 8 o'clock tonight at Herndon Stadium. Now, if the weather conditions favor an earlier start time, the ceremony may begin at 6. If conditions improve later in the evening, they may delay the ceremony until as late as 9 p.m., but no later. Now, should weather conditions require a delay beyond 9 p.m., the ceremony will be moved indoors to the gym. Graduates will receive 7 tickets each at graduation, so they had that at graduation practice yesterday, and hopefully the weather will cooperate this evening. We're keeping our eyes on it. Speaking of weather, still in a D2 severe drought, according to federal officials of the U.S. Drought Monitor. That list includes Hart, Franklin, and Stevens counties. Despite here in Hart County, over 6.5 inches of rainfall since a week ago Friday, and over 10 inches for the month of May so far, but we're still dug into that drought. Lake Hartville, 653.29 this morning. Hart County Superior Court, we've got a bunch of juries coming up in June, the week of June the 2nd, next week, June the 8th, June the 15th, and June the 22nd. Jury season is going to go from June, July, August, rolling into September. You're bound to get those dreaded calls, and that would be the scams. Hang up the phone and be done with those, according to Clerk Frankie Gray.
9: All of our scams, the scammers are out. They follow the jury process in each county. So be leery of that. I got a lot of jury notices rolling out of the office here. I'm going to guess right at 800 notices for that month. So they're going to be really working the phones. So be leery of this.
0: Hang up on those phone calls. They do not conduct business over the phone like that, okay? June the 16th is going to be runoff election day statewide here in Georgia. 1 week of early advance voting. That'll be June 8th through June the 12th from 9 a.m. to 5 p.m. Hart County Board of Elections Office and the Reed Creek Community Center. And again, that runoff election day, June the 16th. We got sports coming up in a moment.
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0: NBA Western Conference Finals, Game 6, San Antonio winning 118-91 over Oklahoma City. Game 7 coming up to determine who's going to go face the Knicks in the NBA Finals. The Atlanta Braves, 10-2 winners over the Red Sox. Atlanta in Cincinnati this weekend for big series up at Riverfront. Right now it's time to check in with today's weathercast presented by Skelton Morris Associates, Chandler Center, Chandler Street in Hartville. Go back to yesterday, really hot, 89, and there was scattered rain and thunder. And if you got that rain yesterday, you got a pour down. And then some of us did not get a drop at our homes, okay? It was scattered, but if you're in the firing line yesterday, you got fired on by Mother Nature. It was really pouring down. Today, We'll have a chance of that getting into the weekend. Right now, winds at 6 out of the northeast. Humidity's at 94%. Barometer this morning is at 30% right now, 30 inches right now at 30.00 inches. We got 70 degrees, our low temp. That weekend forecast in just a moment.
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0: Okay, today we're going to be looking at a mix of sun and clouds, 85, and we had a chance of a scattered shower, maybe a scattered storm popping up like yesterday. 85 should be the high. Looking into the evening, 68 going to be the low temp this evening, okay? And we got a chance of maybe some rain or a thunderstorm. We've got a chance of that this evening, probably later this evening. Then we got a chance of showers coming in on Saturday morning. That should pull away, and we'll get up to 81 degrees. With a chance of some clouds and sun for the afternoon, let's put it that way. And then overnight, 64 Sunday, cloudy, chance of a shower, and the high 74. A little cooler on Sunday, then we'll get back up in the mid-80s by Monday. Yesterday, 89 the high. Our low this morning, 70 degrees here in Hartwell. 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
0: It's Friday morning, getting into the weekend, the last weekend of the month of May. Yeah.

0: Kenny Mellons. Working for the weekend. Weekend's here, Ken. Yeah, yeah. He's been talking about that since Monday. What's going on, folks? Johnson Heating and Air, your Heating and Air pros out of the Bowman Highway. Today's calendar, Vacation Bible School at Pleasant Grove Baptist Church at Livonia, May 31st, going to start Sunday and run through June the 4th, 6 to 8:15 each evening. This year, the theme is Illumination Station, shining a light on who Jesus really is. They're going to be serving dinner, making crafts, recreation music, learning about Jesus, and loads of fun. All are invited. The church is at 250 Pleasant Grove Road in Livonia. And if you need more information, call Angie at 706-356-8668. That's going to be happening at Pleasant Grove Baptist Church in Livonia. Let's check in with Johnson Heating and Air.
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0: 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And they want to congratulate all of the 2026 graduates, including Hart County graduate Noah Donkersgood. Congratulations, seniors, and from everyone with State Senator Lee Anderson. State Senator Lee Anderson, his family and staff serving the 24th District of Georgia, consisting of Hart, Elbert, Lincoln, Oglethorpe, Taillefer, Wilkes, Richmond, and Columbia counties. Saluting you, the seniors of 2026. Seniors, we're so proud of you. From everyone at All Heart Realty and State Senator Lee Anderson, congratulations on a job well done. Good morning, everybody. Heading in, let's be careful and slow down. Look out now.

Fellowship. Good morning. Coming up at 7:30, we've got news, bottom of the hour. Get back now. Not the Beatles, it's Steve Warner.

0: 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It's 7:30 news. Good morning, everybody.
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2: The trial of a teen accused of killing four people at Appalachia High School moving counties. A judge approved a venue change yesterday for Colt Gray, who is facing dozens of charges connected to the September 2024 murders. Columbia County is a likely destination for the trial away from Barrow County. Two students and two teachers were killed when gunfire erupted at the school. The Atlanta Police Department is taking a stance on ICE operations during the highly anticipated World Cup.
3: Atlanta Police Chief Darren Sheerbaum said earlier this week that the APD will not work with federal immigration officials during the games and surrounding events.
4: We do not have any role in immigration enforcement, just like we do not have any role in tax enforcement or EPA. And so our charge will be to make sure we continue to enforce the law in the city, uphold the Constitution.
3: The department plans to bring nearly 250 extra police officers from across Georgia to Atlanta during the matches. The first World Cup match is scheduled for June 15th at Mercedes-Benz Stadium.
2: The DOT is closing down the perimeter again soon. Plans are to shut down all lanes of I-285 between exits 7 and 9 between Friday night, June 5th, and Monday morning, June the 8th. The same area for the reconstruction project was closed a couple of weeks ago. Heavier congestion is expected on I-20, the connector, and side roads due to rerouting. Several Albany nonprofits set to receive funding to expand summer educational and sports programs. A group of 19 organizations that made up the Summer Collective program have been allocated $350,000 in funding. The United Way, along with the City of Albany, created the Summer Collective in response to the closure of Albany State's National Youth Sports Program. I'm Scott Kimbler.
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0: 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Mike Hackens reporting. Graduation is set for Hart County High School this evening. Now, when and where is the question? As far as the weather, Mother Nature has been giving us the shot of rain and thunderstorms each afternoon and evening. So, if the weather conditions favor an earlier start time, they could move it up to 6 p.m. If conditions improve later in the evening, they may delay it no later than 9 p.m. If weather conditions just go south in a hurry, they'll move it indoors. And when it goes inside to the gym, each graduate has 7 tickets for family members, and that's it because of the limited space. So we'll play it by ear. We'll let you know what they do. And, of course, they're going to keep you informed with their Facebook page and other social media from Hart County High School. So fingers crossed that they got some good weather tonight. But the seniors of 2026, we salute you. Have a great, safe graduation weekend. Okay, we're still in D2 severe drought. That, according to the U.S. Drought Monitor, that list includes Hart, Franklin, and Stevens counties. Despite the fact that if you go back to last Friday a week ago to today, we've had 6.5 inches of rainfall this week, over 10 inches for the month. but we're still so socked into that drought that we got a ways to go. Lake Hartwell this morning, 653.29. According to Hart County Sheriff Chris Carroll, accidents have been picking up recently, and we're going to see lots and lots of more traffic summer boating season right now.
8: Over the past week, we've had 17 wrecks, so those numbers are up a little bit. Let's try to get those down. Definitely under 10, but zero would be great. So let's be careful on the roads and try to get those wreck numbers down. Just a few other numbers from the past week, Mike. We've had a total of 3 DUI arrests, one drug arrest, and 8 other felony arrests.
0: That, according to Hart County Sheriff Chris Carroll, again, let's be careful on these highways, as we do have quite a number of people coming in the summer boating season. Any indication the Memorial Day weekend, Georgia State Patrol said 12 people lost their lives on Georgia highways last weekend, and there were 329 DUI arrests around the state. Now, the South Carolina Highway Patrol, 7 fatalities last weekend during Memorial Day. If you're going to be out on the lake in Lake Hartwell, again, it's 653.29. Don't drink and boat, and always have those life jackets on.
9: Impairs your judgment and slows your reaction time. And also, if you're the captain of the boat, you're operating a boat, and you're found to be under the influence of alcohol, you could go to jail. So it's not worth it. So we just ask that you don't do it. Also, wear a life jacket. 91% of the recreation fatalities on Core Lakes last year, and the life jacket was not worn in 91% of those deaths.
0: Again, have those life jackets on. Don't drink and boat. Let's be really careful the summer boating season. Hart County Superior Court, we get fired up next week with June juries on June the 2nd. We've got trials June the 8th, the 15th, and the 22nd. Now, jury season this time around is going to be June, July, August, rolling into a part of September, according to the clerk of court's office. They're going to end up with probably around 800 jury notices mailed out before it's all said and done this jury season. You're bound to get the jury scam call. Hang up on those calls and do not ever give them any money or personal information. They don't conduct business that way. June the 16th is runoff election day statewide. We'll have 1 week of early advance voting June the 8th through June the 12th, and that'll be at the Hart County Board of Elections office on K Street and the Reed Creek Community Center on Reed Creek School Road. Good morning, your news time at 7:38.
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11: 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In snow or ice, we are there. 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
13: 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Atlanta Braves winners yesterday in Boston. They beat the Red Sox 10-2. Chris Sale earned the win. He's now 8-3. The Atlanta Braves are 38-19 on the year. Braves continue the road trip tonight. They'll play in Cincinnati against the Reds. Grant Holmes starts for the Braves. He's 3-2 with a 3.78 ERA. Georgia Tech is the number 2 seed in the NCAA baseball tournament. They'll host a regional and take on Illinois-Chicago this afternoon. The other matchup in the regional is Oklahoma against the Citadel. Georgia Bulldogs, the number 3 seed in the field. They'll host the Athens Regional and play tonight against Long Island. The other matchup is Boston College against Liberty. 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I'm John Thayer with the Sports Flash on FM 104.1 WKLY.
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0: Let's check in with that forecast for the weekend. Today, we're going to see a mix of sun and clouds and a high getting up around 85 degrees, okay? And then tonight, a low 68. We do have a chance of, you know, shower popping up, maybe a thunderstorm today and tonight. And then tomorrow on Saturday, we got a mix of clouds and sun, but before that, we'll see some rain early and a high 81. Then on Sunday, a little cooler, 74 the high, clouds, some sun, and a chance of a shower. By Monday, we're back up in the mid-80s. Yesterday, we got up to 89. Our low this morning and currently 70 degrees right now in Hartwell. Outside, we've got winds at about 7 out of the northeast. Humidity's at 93%. And barometer at 30.0 inches and 70 right now. You've been listening in with news at 7:30. Good morning, everybody. 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
1: Breaking news this hour from Town Hall. I'm Rich Thomason. American and Iranian negotiators have reportedly reached a tentative agreement to extend the ceasefire by 60 days, reopen the Strait of Hormuz, and start a new round of talks on Iran's nuclear program. No word on whether President Trump has accepted the deal, and mum's the word from Tehran. A NATO member gets a taste of what Ukraine has been going through at the hands of Russia.
2: The Russian drone was tracked by radar in Romanian airspace and crashed onto the roof of a building in Galati, Romania's defense ministry says in a statement. The impact followed by a fire. Two people suffered minor injuries and several others were evacuated. In response to the crash, NATO member Romania is asking the alliance for a faster transfer of anti-drone capabilities to its military, calling the drone's flight a serious violation of international law and the worst incident to hit national territory since Russia invaded Ukraine. While Romania has confirmed drone fragments on its territory on multiple occasions since the war started, no one has previously been hurt in any of the incidents. I'm Charles Tillerdesma.
1: An investigation's underway following a massive explosion and fire. It leveled a two-story Dallas apartment building, leaving at least three people dead.
3: Authorities are still looking for missing people after firefighters brought the flames under control. The fire erupted after someone called 911 to report a gas leak. It was unclear how many residents lived in the two-story building in the Oak Cliff neighborhood of Dallas. Atmos Energy, a natural gas provider, said in a statement they were told by fire officials that a construction crew unrelated to the company had damaged a pipeline near the site of the fire. John Scott reporting.
1: No injuries in the explosion of a Blue Origin rocket on the launch pad for testing in Florida last night. On Wall Street, the Dow futures 146 points higher. More on these stories, townhall.com.
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1: Israel's expanded offensive against Hezbollah in Lebanon continues amid civilian casualties.
5: Israel has made it clear they want to disarm Hezbollah. They want to protect their northern border. They want to eliminate any threat coming from Hezbollah. And they want to disconnect this connection and alliance between Hezbollah and Iran. But the way Israel is approaching this issue is making it difficult in Lebanon, especially for this government, because Iran and its own community, the supporters, those who are being bombarded by Israel, they say that they have the legitimate right to fight back and retaliate for Israeli aggression.
1: The BBC's Lena Sinjab, head of the World Health Organization, has arrived in Congo's capital to support efforts against a rare Ebola outbreak. Health workers struggling with a lack of equipment, distrustful locals, and armed groups. More than 1,000 suspected cases, 238 deaths so far. News and analysis, townhall.com. Australia suing U.S.-based 3M for more than $1.4 billion.
6: The lawsuit centers on contamination at 28 locations from the use of so-called forever chemicals. They're the kind that never break down and were contained in firefighting foam used at military sites. The Australian government seeks damages for past and future expenses related to managing the contamination. 3M plans to contest the claim, stating it stopped selling that foam in Australia two decades ago, but the Defense Department continued using it after that. Bob Agner reporting.
1: California's Attorney General Rob Bonta is suing the genetic testing company that had been known as 23andMe, alleging it failed to protect sensitive user data in a 2023 breach affecting nearly 7 million people around the country. The company has acknowledged it did suffer a major security breach several years ago. More on these stories at townhall.com.
0: Good morning. It's 8:05. What's happening in news on this Friday morning? The last day of school for the Hart County students. Then they get their summer break. Graduation tonight. What's going to happen with that? We'll wait and see what the weather does. They've got a chance that they could have that outside at 8 o'clock at Herndon Stadium. They could even push it back an hour, but no later than 9. There is a chance of inclement weather. They would move it inside to the gym, and therefore, each graduate has been given 7 tickets because of limited capacity. It would be only family. So we'll see what happens with graduation, hoping and praying they got good weather tonight and they can have that at Herndon Stadium and have plenty of room. We're still under a D2 severe drought, that according to the U.S. Drought Monitor. That list includes Hart, Stevens, and Franklin counties, despite the fact we've had a lot of rain this week, over 6.5 inches dating back to last Friday. We're still dug into a pretty heavy drought this year. Lake Hartwell, 653.29. Speaking of that drought, we had some scattered rain and storms yesterday afternoon, really some heavy rain. And then just a half a mile down the road, not a drop. So very scattered. We'll keep that in mind today on into the weekend. Let's talk forecast in just a moment.
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0: Today, we're looking at a mix of sun and clouds, chance of a shower, maybe a rumble of thunder, 85 tonight, a low 68 with chance of some rain and thunder maybe late. And then on Saturday morning, we'll see some showers, some rain, then afternoon sun and clouds, 81. And then on Sunday, clouds, a few breaks of sun, cooler with a high 74. Yesterday, we get up to 89, our low this morning, and right now, 70 degrees here in Hartwell. 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Congratulating all of the area graduates of 2026, including Riley Kraft, daughter of David and Leanne Kraft. Congratulations, seniors, on a job well done. 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

0: fireman, Mr. George Strait. It's Friday morning. Good morning, everybody. 8:18 and 70 degrees.
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2: A Northeast Georgia judge has ruled the trial of the alleged Appalachian High School shooter will not take place in Barrow County. That from Liz Kennedy.
3: Colt Gray, the suspect in the mass shooting, appeared in a Barrow County courtroom Thursday for a status hearing regarding the timeline and location of his murder trial. Due to the publicity surrounding the high-profile case, Judge Nicholas Prim decided to move the trial out of Barrow County and had a specific area in mind.
4: I can tell you the leading candidate right now is Columbia County, which is part of the Augusta area. Their media is pulled from Augusta as opposed to Atlanta. The chief judge there said they're more than likely willing to accommodate and to accept us having a trial in there.
3: A trial the judge would like to see happen this fall.
2: Georgians can expect more rain over the next few days before a drier weather pattern returns. National Weather Service says storms will continue throughout Friday evening into the weekend. And more storms are expected to hit much of Georgia Saturday afternoon and evening, with flash flooding possible during this time. Officials are reminding residents to slow down during the rainstorms and never drive through a flooded road. But there's a drier weather pattern on the way. Meteorologists say the beginning and the middle part of next week look dry and sunny. The city of Forsyth pitching a staycation idea for summer plans. Glenda Stanberry with Visit Forsyth tells 41 NBC they're using a hometown approach to attract visitors. She says the city is walkable, has a slower and relaxing vibe, and can be more affordable for families. Stanberry says the city's location off the interstate also puts them at an advantage for visitors. A federal judge and police officer being investigated for alleged sexual encounters on the job. I'm Scott Kimbler.
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0: Let's check in with that forecast today. We're going to be looking at a mix of sun and clouds with the chance of a scattered shower, maybe a rumble of thunder. At highs today, around 85, overnight 68. And then on Saturday, we'll see a mix, chance of rain early, and a high 81. By Sunday, clouds and sun with a chance of a shower, 74, a little cooler. Yesterday, we got up to 89. 70 is the low this morning, 72 right now. 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

early this morning. We're looking at some clouds. It's still very humid and very humidified this morning. We got 72 degrees Friday morning. 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There's nothing in life quite as worthy as a goal that you've started to achieve. All you need is the courage to try it, faith in yourself to believe. 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
0: 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Good morning, everybody. 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

We're looking at clouds and sun, 72 degrees. That's Montgomery Gentry, 7 away from 9. Coming up at 9, we got news, top of the hour.

Stone coming up at 9. We've got news. 72 degrees. And John Connolly, you may need, yeah, go ahead and put them on. You're going to need your rose-colored glasses. I think so.

Clay Walker. Good morning, everybody. The Boarding Show, Friday. Saluting the class of 2026, the church congregation of Mount Olivet Baptist Church, Mount Olivet Road in Hartville. They'd like to honor and congratulate all of the 2026 area graduates, including Hart County High School graduates Audrey Juliet Kaysen, Bree Isabel, and Lindsay Robles. Congratulations also to Abilene Ashworth and Jacob Webb, who are graduating from homeschool, Palmetto High School graduate Kyler Brown, and Barnes Academy graduate Noah McCall. Also, congratulations, seniors, from everyone at Turner Concrete. 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

0: Donna Anderson. It's Friday, getting into the weekend, the last weekend of the month of May. We got 73 degrees. Good morning, people.
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You tuned in with The Morning Show. Coming up at 9:30, we're going to be checking in this morning with the swap shop. So you keep it locked in right here. 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

0: Good morning, everybody. This is Mike Hawkins. 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Bowman Community Center, they've got their summer food for kids up to 18 years of age, and it begins June the 1st, runs through July 31st, Monday through Friday, during the lunch hour, from 12 to 1 p.m. For more information, 706-245-5344. Let's go to the telephones. Good morning. You're on today's Swap Shop. What can we do for you?
1: Yeah, I need you to take that trencher off. I had sale.
0: Okay.
1: And I've got a Ruger 10/22 rifle, and I got a 243 rifle sale. 706-436-0472.
0: I'll take off the trencher and put these on.
1: Thanks, sir.
0: Okay. We're going to take off that trencher he had, but we're going to put on. He's got a Ruger 10/22 rifle and a .243 rifle, 706-436-0472. My number, 706-376-3363. 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Looking to buy a two- or three-person tent. They need a tent that holds two to three people, 706-436-8887. Good morning. You're on today's Swap Shop. What can we do for you?
1: Could I get the number for the golf cart?
0: Sure, that number is 706-436-0472.
1: Okay, thank you very much.
0: Hey, you too. And folks, if you need me this morning, my number to call, 706-376-3363. 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
0: 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Let's go to the telephones. Good morning. You're on today's Swap Shop. What can we do for you? 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And again, my number to call here on the Swap Shop, 706-376-3363. What else is going on this morning? 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Looking to buy old-style storm window, 29.5 inches wide by 57 inches tall, 706-961-1036. Somebody's looking to buy a high-top passenger handicap van with a lift ramp, 706-961-4774 is that number. And friends, my number to call, 706-376-3363, here on today's Swap Shop. What else is going on this morning? Looking to buy some 1985 C10 parts and looking to buy some wheels for a C10. 22-inch is what they need, 706-491-1539. Somebody's looking to buy a rear-tine tiller with a bad motor. They don't need the motor. 706-988-1613. Good morning, Swap Shop. What can we do for you?
1: It's me again.
0: Yes, sir.
1: You just advertised a four-wheeler.
0: Let's see. I think it was a harrow for a four wheeler, a pull behind harrow.
1: Oh, I missed it. Okay. Yeah. Thank you very much.
0: Hey, no problem. And my number to call, 706-376-3363. What else is going on? For sale, a 2021 Coleman camper. Well, he just asked about one, and here's a side by side. This is a 2021 Coleman 550 side-by-side with a 3,500-pound winch, 3,000...

0: $500 the price. 706-296-2321. We'll cut grass, can do work on lawnmowers. 706-371-2295. Let's go to the telephones. Good morning. You're on today's Swap Shop. What can we do for you?
1: Yes, sir. I've got a 8x10 storage building for $800, and I've got a 12x14 for $1,250. Both of them's in good shape, good floors, no leaks. And my number is 706-246-5683.
0: I'll be glad and get them on.
1: Thank you.
0: Okay, he's got an 8x10-foot storage building, okay, in good shape, $800. 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The number to call is 706-246-5683. And if you need me this morning, my number to call, 706-376-3363. Here on today's Swap Shop. What else is going on? 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Good morning, Swap Shop. What can we do for you?
2: Good morning.
0: Yes.
2: 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Appreciate it. 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
0: Hey, take care. 706-436-7631. 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
0: Hey, if you need me, 706-376-3363. 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What can we do for you?
6: Hey,

0: What was the last four numbers on the chair someone was on and you just mentioned?
1: That was 371-2369.
0: 371. Go ahead with that again. I'm sorry.
1: Hey, no problem. 371-2369.
0: 2369. Okay,
1: yes.
0: Got it. Okay, I want to advertise as well. I have an accent chair. It's a wooden armchair with fabric, and it has a large seat, and I'm asking $200. And I also have a maple antique rocker asking $90. And my number is 864-314-9902.
1: I'll be glad and get these on.
0: Thank you, sir.
1: Hey, take care. Got that accent chair, wooden armchair, $200 fabric. And also got the maple and $90 on that, okay, at 864-314-9902. Okay? So that was a maple and recliner, $90, and the accent chair, $200. 864-314-9902. And if you need me this morning, my number to call is 706-376-3363 here on today's Swap Shop. Let's see what else is going on. Let's go to the telephones. Good morning. You're on today's Swap Shop. What can we do for you?
2: Good morning, Mike.
1: Yes.
2: I want to lower the price on that side by side. You read it just before the last commercial break to $3,000.
1: Okay.
2: That's 706-296-2321 number.
1: 296-2321. We'll knock it down to 3,000.
2: Thank you very much.
1: Hey, take care. And that thing's got a 3,500-pound winch on it, too. Okay. I'm looking at it right here. So I'm going to knock the price down. So side by side, 3,000 the price. 706-296-2321 is his number. 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
3: Yeah, Mike, could you give me that number for the utility bill and the 8x10?
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3: Okay, thank you.
1: Hey, no problem. 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
1: 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And friends, that's going to wrap it up this morning here on today's Swap Shop. Appreciate you listening and calling. Y'all have a great, safe weekend. I'll talk to you in a month because Monday's going to be June 1st. Have a good one now.
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1: News this hour from Town Hall. I'm Rich Thomason. A deadly crash in a Virginia interstate work zone. State police report a bus slammed into a half dozen vehicles on Interstate 95 in northern Virginia early this morning. Five people killed, 34 sent to hospitals, three in critical condition. Police say all of the deceased were in vehicles that were hit by the bus. Apparently, there's been some progress in U.S.-Iran talks aimed ultimately at ending the war.
2: U.S. and Iranian negotiators have reached what appears to be a tentative deal on extending this ceasefire by 60 days. As part of the deal that still hasn't been signed off by President Trump, it would extend the ceasefire one by 60 days. It calls for opening the Strait of Hormuz and a demining of the Strait of Hormuz. And in that 60-day period, the U.S. and Iran would also begin negotiations on Iran nuclear program.
1: Correspondent Amir Madhadi. A rocket belonging to Jeff Bezos' Blue Origin space company exploded on the launch pad in Florida last night, a massive fireball lighting up the night sky. No injuries. In Dallas, it began like this.
3: At 12:47, our dispatch center received a gas leak call at the 400 block of East 9th Street.
1: Then the two-story apartment building exploded in flames. A powerful explosion, raging fire, left at least three people, two adults and one child, dead. Crews have recovered the remains of six of the nine workers missing after a chemical tank ruptured at a paper mill in Longview, Washington.
4: The six bodies were found in the workers' area. As we talked before, this was at a shift change, and so it was an area for where they would congregate in the mornings before they would go assemble, find out their assignments, and go to their workplace.
1: Fire Battalion Chief Mark Amos. On Wall Street, the Dow's up 172 points. More on these stories at townhall.com.
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6: Ukrainian President Volodymyr Zelensky has said he has pushed the U.S. to send Ukraine more Patriot air defense missiles to counter Russian attacks. In a video address, he said he sent a letter to President Donald Trump and Congress earlier this week, but hasn't received a reply. Zelensky also said Thursday during a visit to Sweden that Ukraine has plans to buy 20 Gripen fighter jets and receive 16 older models as a donation. Ukrainian drones are also playing a crucial role in limiting Russian advances by targeting supply routes and frontline positions. I'm Karen Chemas.
1: Romanian authorities say a Russian drone, it was part of an overnight attack on Ukraine, slammed into an apartment building in eastern Romania. Two people suffered minor injuries, several others evacuated. Defense Ministry says the drone was tracked by radar in Romanian airspace. News and analysis at townhall.com. Decline in birth rates in some parts of the world raises alarm. There is concern the trend reflects deeper cultural and technological shifts.
7: New data shows fertility rates falling well below replacement levels in dozens of countries, with some experts pointing to smartphones and declining in-person relationships as key factors. Conservative voices argue the crisis goes beyond economics, blaming cultural changes like delayed marriage and weakened family values. They're calling for pro-family policies, tax incentives, and renewed emphasis on marriage and child rearing, warning the long-term impact could reshape societies and economies worldwide. John Scott reporting.
1: The California Attorney General is suing the genetic testing company that was known as 23andMe, alleging that it failed to protect sensitive user data in a 2023 breach affecting nearly 7 million people across the country.
0: More on these stories at townhall.com.
8: Good morning. Mid-morning news. It's 10:05. Mike Atkins reporting. Hot morning, too. The low this morning, 70 degrees. So we're going to get up around 85. But you know, we got up to 89 yesterday. It was even hotter than they thought. We've had all the rain, right? And some people got a downpour. If you live in town yesterday afternoon, some of us did not get a drop of that. But still, we're in a D2 severe drought, that according to the U.S. Drought Monitor. That list includes Hart, Franklin, Stevens counties. Now, despite we've had over 6.5 inches of rainfall since a week ago Friday, since last Friday, we've had, you know, rain about every day, over 10 inches for the month, but we were so dug into that drought, we're still in it. Lake Hartwell at 653.29. Arquette High School seniors graduating tonight, hopefully from Herndon Stadium. That is planned at 8 o'clock. We'll see what the weather does. They may have to move that thing inside like Franklin did a week ago. So we'll see what Mother Nature has in store this evening. But so far, that is a go at 8 o'clock this evening. Play it by ear, right? With this weather, you never know. You never know. It is the last day of school for the Hart County students today. Kids, have a great summer break. Have a great last day of school. It's 10:06. Right now, time to check in with your mid-boarding sports flash.
9: 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In Game 6 of the Western Conference Finals last night in the NBA playoffs, the San Antonio Spurs picked up a 118-91 win over the Thunder. Victor Wembanyama, 28 points, 10 rebounds, and 3 blocks in the victory. That forces game number 7, which is set for tomorrow night in Oklahoma City. Stanley Cup playoffs tonight. It's the Eastern Conference Finals. Game number 5, the Hurricanes host the Canadiens. Carolina can close out the series with a victory. They lead the series 3-1. The NASCAR Cup Series is back in action on Sunday evening for the Cracker Barrel 400 under the lights at Nashville Super Speedway. Bundle auto and home, renters or condo, and save with Progressive. 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
8: Today we're going to be looking at a mix of sun and clouds, 85 with a chance of a shower, maybe a rumble of thunder tonight, a low 68. And for the weekend, Saturday, we'll see a mix, a chance of rain early in the day, highs 81. Sunday, clouds and sun with a high 74, a little bit cool and chance of a shower. Yesterday, 89 the high. Our low this morning, 70, and 76 right now. Good morning.

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I tell you, 15 minutes after 10 o'clock, you're tuned in with The Boarding Show. 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
1: Lady A, good morning, everybody. Checking in with a forecast for the weekend. We're going to be looking today at a mix of sun and clouds. Chance of a scattered storm, 85. Tonight, a low 68. And then for the weekend Saturday, we've got a chance of rain early. And then sun and clouds for the afternoon, 81. The high Sunday, we'll see clouds and sun. Chance of a shower, a little cooler, 74. Back up in the mid-80s by Monday. Yesterday, 89, felt every drop of sweat like it. And we had some people got a heavy rain yesterday afternoon. Some of us, not a drop. This morning, a low of 70. We got 75 degrees right now. 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Good morning.

0: Good morning, everybody. It's 10:35, the morning show. 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
0: Good morning, everybody. This is Mike Atkins. Welcome in with today's sports wrap. What are we rapping about? Okay, the Braves, 10-2 winners over Boston, Atlanta, and Cincinnati at Riverfront this evening. Big weekend series. NBA playoffs, Game 6, San Antonio wins 118-91. It was in San Antonio, and now it goes back to Game 7 in Oklahoma City. And you know my thoughts on it. Oklahoma City won Game 5. So now we're going to see if the old Pat Riley theory holds up. So it's about 98-99% of the time it really works. But we'll see. Yeah, I'll admit that it's right or wrong. Oh, you know I'm going to admit if it's right. Oh, yeah. But if it's wrong, I'll kind of mention it Monday. Maybe. But if it holds true, San Antonio, don't even make the trip, dudes. You're going to lose because it's going to be Oklahoma City Game 7. But we'll see. We'll see. It's going to be interesting to see what happens this weekend. College softball, the ladies, they got the World Series. And Thursday's games, you had a run rule, Texas Tech 8. They beat Mississippi State 8-0. Mississippi State came in unseeded. Number 7, Tennessee, 6-3 over Texas. Alabama, the number one seed, 6-3 over UCLA. And in 10 innings, Nebraska, 5-3 over Arkansas. So coming up today, 7 o'clock this evening, Texas taking on unseeded Mississippi State. If Mississippi State loses, goodbye. At 9:30 tonight, Arkansas and UCLA. Got it? So the College World Series. And let's see. Anything else there? Okay. And then they continue on. So that's what's happening in the College World Series for softball. Now, we're going to talk, let's talk WNBA. Caitlin Clark, little bit of a deal here. She refusing to speak with the media following a not-so-great performance the other night. So they have gotten on to her. I think she might even have a fine. She declines to speak to the media following her season worst performance. Caitlin Clark. So, how many points? It was a 90-88 loss to Golden State Valkyries. She shot 25% from the field. Okay? She didn't have a big game. Have to be careful here because this is my wife's favorite player. Okay? So, hey, we all have bad games, right? Apparently Cunningham didn't play great either. It's one of my favorite players. So let's get back over. Enough about the WNBA. By the way, if you've tried to price a ticket to an arena, if Caitlin Clark, if her name comes up on a team, tickets go up about $100, okay? If you've looked at tickets for them, for the any WNBA game, it's just like the old days with Jordan and the Bulls. I mean, you could go to an Atlanta Hawks game back in the day, you know, $35 a seat, and it was always high, the NBA. I'm talking late 80s, into the 90s. $50 a ticket, not a problem. You know, and MJ and the Bulls come to town, it all of a sudden went up to $150 a ticket anywhere in, you know, the arena because they were coming to town. Same thing with LeBron. That's why we complain a lot. And you'll hear Chuck and Kenny and Shaq and Ernie complain when all the guys today, they'll take games off towards the end of the season to get rested for the playoffs. But yet people are paying $100 a person more per ticket because the Lakers come in, they want to see LeBron, and then he doesn't play, or Durant, or somebody doesn't play for somebody, you know, James Harden, whoever it may be. And people get ticked off because they spent all that money. So you know, just thought I'd mention that. If you go to an Indiana Fever game, look out, you're going to pay more for that one than you're going to pay for really an Atlanta Dream game. Let's talk hockey. We've got our good friend, the Iceman, and even the Iceman didn't send me this one, okay? We're going to do hockey right now. Who's going to be in the Lord Stanley Cup? Let's check on it today. We've got Montreal and Carolina, okay? What time is it? 8 o'clock this evening. There was no games yesterday, so Montreal and the Carolina team, Hurricanes. Okay, but this came over today. This is interesting. Okay, with the 2026 Stanley Cup Finals around the corner, the NHL projected to have a record $6.8 billion in revenue this season. And we're talking hockey. We got NBA, NFL, Major League Baseball. College football is probably NFL the biggest money maker. Then it's going to have to be college football. And then it would be, you know, you're thinking normally baseball maybe, and then basketball, NBA. WNBA way, way, way down the list. But hockey has never been in the top four, not to be honest. It will not ever beat out college football, right, or the NFL. But, it, you know, maybe baseball. But they're definitely going to be number three this year. If they're going to bring in $6.8 billion, they've done a good job of running hockey. They put teams in good places that they love it. To determine the best places for hockey fans, Wallet Hub compared 75 U.S. cities across 21 key metrics. Now, the data set ranges from the performance level of the city's professional and college teams to minimum season ticket prices to stadium capacity. So the top 20 cities for hockey fans, it's not based on like these are the best fans, but, you know, the environment and everything. Number one, who? Boston. Number two, Detroit. Number three, Denver. Number four, New York City. Number five, Sunrise, Florida. They got them as the top five. The top 20 cities for hockey fans, okay? Number six, Pittsburgh. Number seven, Newark, New Jersey. Number eight, Tampa, Florida. Number nine, Raleigh, North Carolina. Number 10, St. Louis. So they're ranking these cities on how the other pro teams or college teams are doing. So that's the top 10. Then 11, St. Paul, Minnesota. See, I would think St. Paul would be number one. Number 12, Buffalo, New York. Number 13, Washington, D.C. Number 14, the city of brotherly love, Philly. Number 15, the Bears, the Bulls, the Blackhawks, Chicago. Number 16, Anaheim. Number 17, Dallas, Texas. Number 18, San Jose. Number 19, Los Angeles. Number 20, Salt Lake City. And they're in the mountains. So that is the top 20. The best and the worst. The Carolina Hurricanes, their performance level is 2.5 times better than that of the San Jose Sharks. The Denver Pioneers' performance level, 4.3 times better than that of the Miami Redhawks. Sunrise, Florida has the lowest average ticket price for an NHL game, which is 3 times lower than in Las Vegas, the city with the highest. So I don't even, where was Vegas at? They weren't even listed. They're not even in the top 20, and they got the highest ticket prices. See, I'm a tightwad, so I'm not big on high ticket prices. So if I'm going to a hockey game, I'm going to go to Sunrise, Florida, brothers and sisters. That's where I'm going. Lowest average ticket price for an NHL game. Los Angeles has the highest team franchise value. Oh, Tinseltown. It's 2.4 times higher than in Columbus, Ohio, the city with the lowest franchise value. And they weren't listed in the top 20 either. So, L.A., you got the highest value, but you're number 19. Something don't make sense, does it? We'll take a break. We'll come back in a moment. 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
0: So I wish they did that every day about, you know, other sports too. They do. We'll check in with that and see what the other teams do. But yeah, the National Hockey League going to bring in some billions of dollars in revenue this year, which is rare for them. They don't pay. They pay great, but they don't pay the kind of money that the other sports do. I think you get more value for what they've got. So they got, you know, hockey player, got to be a tremendous athlete, and I always give. This name for hockey, let me throw a name out to you. There's a guy that's a Hall of Famer in, let's just say he played in Atlanta, Georgia. Hall of Fame baseball player. Unbelievable baseball player. But to hear about him over the years and when they do documentaries, they don't do many of them. You don't see this guy, you don't hear about this guy. But you know, when you do hear about him, people tell you that guy's an unbelievable golfer, but guess what? He could have been a pro hockey player. He had that opportunity. That's Tom Glavine. So, you know, it used to be when Tom Glavine would get a hit like a pitcher getting a home run. Tom Glavine and Greg Maddux, they're not a big drink of water. They were not these huge guys like Roger Clemens or even John Smoltz. They didn't throw 9,800-mile-per-hour fastballs. But athletically, they could hit home runs, and they were multi-sport stars in high school and college. And, you know, Tom Glavine could have been a hockey player easily. And then you got John Smoltz. Isn't it Smoltzy who could be like a pro golfer? And I know Glavine could play, and I'm sure Maddux. So Maddux kind of looks like a golfer, doesn't he? Him and Tom Glavine, but still the best pitchers in history. I mean, I just go with those guys anytime. Let me get out of baseball. Let's get over to the NBA real quickly, okay? NBA, we got Game 7 in Oklahoma City, and that's going to be Saturday night at 8 o'clock, winner take all. So if my theory is correct, and now it's my theory, but if it doesn't hold up, I'm going to give it back to Pat Riley. Game 5 winner was Oklahoma City. Let's see them take Game 7. I think, personally, they take Game 7 in Oki. And then they're going to play the Knicks. Somebody's going to play the Knicks on Wednesday. And the Knicks, by the way, Mitchell Robinson, apparently he broke his pinky finger, okay? He said he plans to play in Game 1. So this ain't baseball. So pinky finger in baseball, that puts you out for, what, 7 months? But, you know, tape it up, buddy. You can go. So the New York Knicks, Mitchell Robinson, he's a center. Okay, broken right pinky. He'll live. Okay, and broken this left one, what, 12 times? Can't even bend to say he's okay. Well, you know, quit the pity party. He'll live. It's a pinky finger. I know some people, it's not like he got hit in the head. It's the brain. It's the pinky finger. So he'll be fine. So they start up the series Wednesday, NBA Finals. Are you know, happy with that? I like Oklahoma City. I'm one of their fans. The Knicks, but I am glad the Knicks are winning. The Knicks winning, it's really big for basketball, and I can't believe they let it go this long, the NBA, without fixing it or something to make them win. Because you want your big cities. As long as if the Knicks are winning in New York and the Lakers or Clippers are winning in L.A., preferably the Lakers, and you can do something with the Bulls, and they're not holding up their end of the bargain in Chicago, then NBA is right up there with the NFL and college football. If those three cities are winning. That's why the NBA was gigantic in the 80s and 90s. Why? Those three cities were playing some great basketball. The Knicks, well, and you know, Boston kind of took over for the Knicks. So you want that East Coast team, you want the Midwest team in Chicago, you want that West team, and it needs to be the Lakers, and you got it made. You're making more money than you can ever dream of. So maybe they're getting back to that state. But Chicago, you've got to pull up the slack, okay? It's 11 o'clock. Have a great weekend, friends.
3: Breaking news this hour from Town Hall. I'm Rich Thomason. Federal judge temporarily blocking any payouts from President Trump's $1.8 billion anti-government weaponization fund. Meanwhile, former Attorney General Bondi is testifying on Capitol Hill this morning. She's appearing before House lawmakers investigating the Jeffrey Epstein matter. Under consideration by the U.S. and Iran, an agreement that would extend the ceasefire for 60 days, allowing talks over Iran's nuclear program to continue, also allowing freedom of navigation through the Strait of Hormuz. In the meantime, correspondent Joe Fetterman says attention in the region remains high.
4: As ceasefire talks between the U.S. and Iran drag on, the truce has come under another test. The U.S. has carried out a series of strikes on Iranian targets this week, most recently on Wednesday night. It says these strikes are in response to Iranian threats. In the latest incident, Kuwait says it was attacked by Iranian missiles and drones. Iran confirms that it launched a fresh attack in the region. It says this is in response to American aggression. Now, these clashes have not caused the ceasefire to collapse, but they have left the Middle East on edge.
3: Treasury Secretary Scott Bessent predicts that oil and gas prices will tumble once the U.S.-Iran conflict has been resolved.
5: What we've seen is actually oil prices are down about 10% in May. There are almost 2,000 ships waiting to come out of the Gulf. And I think the oil market is going to be very well supplied on the other side of this, and that we could see prices come down very quickly.
3: Deadly work zone crash. A bus slammed into six vehicles. Happened in a work zone along Interstate 95 in Northern Virginia overnight. Five people were killed, several dozen injured, three of them critically hurt. On Wall Street this morning, stocks are higher. The Dow is up 329 points. The NASDAQ better by 19 points. More on these stories, townhall.com.
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3: Singapore's top diplomat has paid a visit to North Korea. No diplomatic breakthroughs reported.
7: In 2018, during the height of tensions between the U.S. and North Korea, Singapore had brokered the first ever meeting between the two countries' leaders. With the communist authorities recently rebuffing all offers of new talks, Seoul had hoped that the Singaporeans might reprise their role as mediator. But returning from Pyongyang, the foreign minister, Balakrishnan, could only confirm that North Korea wasn't looking for engagement. He noted how North Korea now outright rejected reunification and said that despite its international isolation, Pyongyang appeared to have developed into a city which would fit in other parts of Asia.
3: The BBC's Jae Kwon in Seoul, South Korea. Guatemala's president denies an agreement with the U.S. for anti-drug trafficking operations in Guatemala. Comments follow a report in the New York Times. News and analysis, townhall.com. Hardback and used books are now off limits to Texas prison inmates.
8: The Texas Department of Criminal Justice says the policy addresses drugs found in books. Last year, 385 books tested positive for drugs. The policy was implemented in April and requires books to be reviewed by the Windham School District, which provides educational services to prisoners. Critics say the policy unfairly punishes inmates and restricts access to literature. TDCJ says the measure ensures safety, but advocates want more dialogue to prevent reduced access to learning materials. John Scott reporting.
3: Standing tall on the launch pad in Florida for a test last night, a Blue Origin rocket failed the test and rocket blew up. Failed the detonating explosion and a massive fireball lighting up the night sky. No one, though, is injured. More on these stories, townhall.com.
0: With your Friday weekend Lake Hartsville weather forecast today, a mix of sun and clouds, chance of an afternoon shower, maybe a rumble of thunder, 85. Tonight, a low 68, rain and thunderstorms late. On Saturday, we'll see a chance of showers early, 81 the high, overnight 64. Sunday, cloudy, chance of a shower, 74. Make it a super weekend.
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0: is from South Park, right? At number two, Byron Allen, the comedian who's turned into a media mega mogul. And the number one richest comedian, according to Just Jared, Jerry Seinfeld.
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0: The closer you get, the further I fall. That's Alabama. It is real country for your Friday. And we got more music on the way from Brad Paisley and Gene Watson, too.
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1: Breaking news this hour, townhall.com. I'm Bob Agnew in Washington. What's to become of that pronounced possible end to the war with Iran, at least an extension of the ceasefire? Well, President Trump has to sign off on it. It is the next big step. And the president says today he is holding a White House Situation Room meeting with top advisors as he makes a final determination. Correspondent Amar Madani has more on the deal and its proposals.
2: U.S. and Iranian negotiators have reached what appears to be a tentative deal on extending this ceasefire by 60 days. As part of the deal that still hasn't been signed off by President Trump, it would extend the ceasefire 60 days. It calls for

0: opening the Strait of Hormuz and a demining of the Strait of Hormuz. And in that 60-day period, the U.S. and Iran would also begin negotiations on Iran's nuclear program.
1: Pam Bondi defending the administration's release of Epstein case files.
2: Former Attorney General Pam Bondi stood behind the Trump administration's release of the case files on Jeffrey Epstein as she testified Friday before House lawmakers scrutinizing a process that was delayed and included personal information of potential victims. Bondi, who arrived Friday morning on Capitol Hill for her closed-door interview, was defiant in previous public testimony when she was confronted by lawmakers about the Epstein investigation.
1: That is Bernie Bennett reporting. At the Asia Security Conference in Singapore, correspondent David Rising reports this year's conference comes amid ongoing concerns about Chinese rapid expansion of its military power and growing assertiveness in the region.
3: At the same time, many countries that are being represented here are becoming increasingly concerned about American priorities and their commitment to the Indo-Pacific region. There are also new worries that Washington may be softening its support for Taiwan following remarks by President Donald Trump after his meetings in Beijing earlier this month.
1: That is correspondent David Rising in Singapore. On Wall Street, everything is strong in early trading. The Dow right now up 348 points. This is townhall.com.
4: This is Jennifer Carter, superintendent of the Hart County Charter System. Class of 2026, this is your time to shine. You chased your goals, overcame challenges, and showed what it means to finish what you start. Wherever your future leads, carry your Bulldog pride with you and know your community believes in you every step of the way. Congratulations, graduates. We are One Heartbeat.
5: Good afternoon. It's lunchtime. Your noon look at news on this Friday, getting into the final weekend of the month of May. Can you believe it? This 29th day of May. Mike Hackens reporting. It's Friday afternoon. Hart County High School seniors, the class of 2026. They'll be walking that aisle and graduating this evening. Good luck to the class of 2026. Keeping our fingers crossed that weather will cooperate this evening. Summer arrives June the 21st. It certainly felt like it yesterday, with temperatures getting up to 89 degrees on Thursday, sparking some scattered rain and thunder. We've got a chance of that as we get into the weekend, but cooling back by Sunday, at least for a couple of days. The Georgia State Patrol final Memorial Day numbers on Georgia highways, not good. 12 people were killed. Distracted drivers, 708. Seatbelt violators, 911. Total crashes, 298. DUI arrest, 329. According to Hart County Sheriff Chris Carroll, our accident numbers have risen again over the past 7 days.
6: Over the past week, we've had 17 wrecks, so those numbers are up a little bit. Let's try to get those down. Definitely under 10, but zero would be great. So let's be careful on the roads and try to get those wreck numbers down. Just a few other numbers from the past week, Mike. We've had a total of 3 DUI arrests, 1 drug arrest, and 8 other felony arrests.
5: That, according to Hart County Sheriff Chris Carroll, let's be careful on these highways. It seems like it gets busier and busier every day and every weekend especially. Hart County Superior Court, going to be busy next week. We've got jury trials beginning the whole month of June. Clerk Frankie Gray.
7: Looking ahead next week, we do get started with our jury season here in Hart County. We have a jury coming in next week. Also on the 2nd, Tuesday, we'll be in the jury trials with one judge, but we got some civil cases with another judge. We'll be doing that in courtroom 2, so pretty steady day on Tuesday, but good many jurors will be coming in that week. We do have a criminal week, and then the following week, a jury coming in the 8th of June week. We got criminal week with another judge. The 15th jury week, the 22nd jury week. Every month in June, and we're going to be June, July, August, rolling into September.
5: Not according to Clerk of Court Frankie Gray. Headed to Lake Hartwell this weekend. That elevation at 653.29. That is news this hour. Mike Hackens reporting.
8: Lake Hartwell weather.
5: with your Friday afternoon weekend Lake Hartsville weather forecast. A mix of sun and clouds. Chance of a shower, maybe a storm this afternoon. 85 the high. Tonight, a low 68. Chance of rain and thunderstorms later. On Saturday morning, chance of a shower. Afternoon clouds and sun. 81. Overnight, 64. Make it a super safe weekend.
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1: 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Congratulations, seniors. 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
12: 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From everyone at All Heart Realty and State Senator Lee Anderson, congratulations on a job well done. 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It's the Hart County Back to School Blast, July the 25th, 10 a.m. from Hart County High School. 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
12: 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Mrs. Reba Cole Hudgens, 94, passed away on Wednesday, May the 20th. Predeceased by her husband, Harvey Lee Hudgens. 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She'll be laid to rest privately at the Nancy Hart Memorial Park. Mr. Lawrence Bubba Allen Wilson Jr., 84 of Hartville, survived by his loving wife of 63 years, Joyce Hammett Wilson. His family will hold a visitation from 2 to 4 tomorrow on Saturday at Corlin Hall Funeral Directors. Mr. Jack Leroy Gidley, 87 of Hartville. Survivors include his loving wife, Mary Gidley of the home. There's going to be a reception to honor Jack's life at the residence of Mary Gidley at 174 Azalea Drive in Hartville on Saturday tomorrow from 1 to 4 p.m. Corlin Hall Funeral Directors are in charge.

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0: George Strait, a real country. The state of Utah offering people advice on ways to avoid conflicts with moose this summer that could result in injury. It seems that moose, when threatened, will charge, knock somebody over, and maybe stomp on their dog. Oh, no. That's not good. Anybody stuck in a battle with a moose has options. Stay calm, they say. Do not run away. Talk as you slowly back away in the direction you came. And if a moose knocks you down, curl into a ball, protect your head, and lie still until the moose retreats. Now, as far as I'm concerned, it's not the moose you got to worry about. It's that...
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6: Congratulations, seniors, on a job well done from owner Greg Gaines and his family and staff at Lake Hartville Collectibles, Northeast Georgia's premier collectibles and souvenir store on West Franklin Street on the square in downtown Hartville. And they want to congratulate all of the area graduates for 2026. And congratulations, seniors, from State Representative Alan Powell, representing Hart Franklin and Madison County. Seniors, may you find that graduation opens the doors to wonderful new adventures, new horizons to explore. May you also find that graduation starts a future that will bring you success in all that you plan to do in life and the best of everything. Congratulations, seniors, from Lake Hartwell Collectibles and State Representative Alan Powell, saluting the class of 2026.
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0: Antarctica is the biggest desert on Earth. Even though there's no sand, the definition of a desert, of course, is a barren area where there's very little rain and poor living conditions for plants and animals. Antarctica is the Earth's fifth largest continent, covering about 5.5 million square miles, is roughly 1.5 times the size of the U.S., and is larger than all of Europe.
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4: 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Saluting the class of 2026 from Hart County High School, from Hart County Clerk of Superior Court, Frankie Gray, and his wife, Donna, along with his office staff, sending out congratulations to the 2026 graduating class of Hart County High School, including Brady Bowling and Kenyon Harris. And congratulations, seniors, from Strickland Funeral Home. 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

0: Around here at Real Country, we just live for the weekends. Thank you, King George. Social media, as harmful as smoking?
1: What?
0: Yeah. More in Tucson, some Real Country.
2: And folks, right now we're going to kind of break in right here as we got Hart County High School Principal Kevin Gaines. Of course, the big event coming up a little bit later on this evening as the Hart County High School seniors will be graduating from high school at Hart County High School. And the weather's been up in the air, and we've got live Kevin Gaines and to tell us about what's going on tonight. Kevin, you take it away. Tell us what's the latest update on the graduation tonight.
3: Well, we bumped up the start time to 6 o'clock, just looking at the weather. You know, this time of the year, weather can be very unpredictable, and so we felt like with the possibility of rain, especially later this evening, that it was the best move to move it up to 6 o'clock start, which we had kind of put everybody on notice yesterday that that was a possibility, and so we made a decision to go with 6 o'clock, and gates open at 4:30, and of course, you know, we've encouraged our folks to make sure if they received a ticket for indoor ceremony from the graduate to make sure they bring it with them, because obviously, although our intention is to be outside, you just never know this time of the year with the weather being so unpredictable.
2: Now, if it is indoor, last second rain pops up, it'd be inside the new gym, and also I guess the overflow would be in the Fine Arts Auditorium?
3: That's right. So it would be in the new gym. Everybody would have to have a ticket to get in, and then we would have a stream going into Fine Arts Center, so people that wanted to go in there could watch it in there. And then, of course, it's also on our YouTube channel, and I just put that out on our social media as well. So if people are not able to attend, they can watch graduation, whether it's indoors or outdoors, on our social media YouTube channel.
2: Hart County High School YouTube, or I guess what, Facebook too, is that right?
3: It'll stream through. We'll probably put it over to Facebook as well, but it'll be through the actual YouTube channel.
2: Okay. Well, I tell you, you do us a favor, and if something happens between now and 6 o'clock where the weather changes, make sure you call us up and let us know the latest details. But right now, gates open at 4:30, you said, at the football field in Hardin Stadium, and the ceremony is supposed to begin at 6 o'clock.
3: That's correct.
2: Okay, well, thank you so much. Talking with Hart County High School Principal Kevin Gaines. The latest news, again, gates will open at 4:30 later on this afternoon, which is about an hour and 15 minutes away. Right now, it's 3:15. And the graduation time has moved up 2 hours. It was originally at 8. Now it's scheduled now for 6 o'clock. So gates open at 4:30. Graduation for Hart County will be at 6 o'clock at Herndon Stadium. Right there, the football stadium. So tell your neighbor, tell your friends that the time has been bumped up 2 hours from 8 to 6. Again, gates open at 4:30. Any kind of other changes, we'll let you know. Let's right now go back to some great country music.
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5: 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Hartwell.

0: research by British doctors says social media can be as harmful to kids as smoking. There can be few issues which have united clinicians so resoundingly in recent years as the impact that unfettered exposure to tech and devices is currently having on children and young people's health. So says the Academy of Medical Royal Colleges. Doctors say they're seeing real health impacts tied to heavy social media use, from mental health struggles to exposure to disturbing or harmful.
1: Getting into the final week into this quick month of May. Can you believe it? This 29th day of May, Friday, Mike Atkins reporting. Hart County Schools wrapped up today the school year. Tonight will be graduation happening from Hart County High School. Congratulations, the class of 2026. According to Hart County Sheriff Chris Carroll, yes, the scams continue.
2: Do not take these phone calls. No, number one, my suggestion would be if you don't know the number, don't answer it. Let them leave a message. And if it's somebody that's calling you that's important, they're going to leave you a voicemail or a message and let you know what they want. But just don't give these people any information, and definitely don't pay them any money over the phone.
1: That, according to Hart County Sheriff Chris Carroll, as the scams continue. According to Clerk of Court Frankie Gray, we've got some court beginning next week in the form of jury trials.
3: Looking ahead next week, we do get started with our jury season here in Hart County. We have a jury coming in next week. Also on the 2nd, Tuesday, we'll be in the jury trials with one judge, but we got some civil cases with another judge. We'll be doing that in courtroom 2, so pretty steady day on Tuesday, but good many jurors will be coming in that week. We do have a criminal week, and then the following week, a jury coming in the 8th of June week.
1: Again, we've got juries coming in every single week the month of June, so get ready. According to the U.S. Army Corps of Engineers, Lake Hart will getting into this last weekend of the month at 653.29, that elevation. Lake Russell at 473.51. That is a check-in with news. Mike Atkins reporting. Celebrating the class of 2026, congratulations seniors from the management, all employees of Hart EMC. Congratulating the class of 2026. And from all of the management and employees of the Home Depot, located on Highway 29 North in Hartville. It's springtime and a special time for a high school graduating seniors in our area. Everyone at Hart EMC and the Home Depot would like to take this time to congratulate each of you fine seniors. Here's to the life you can choose to create, filled with joy and success that you'll be receiving. Again, congratulations, seniors, from Hart County High School, the class of 2000.

0: Sammy Kershaw on Real Country. She do not know she's beautiful. Hey, forget Gatorade. Athletes really want pickle juice. McDonald's in New Zealand is turning its leftover pickle juice into fuel for athletes. The fast food chain has teamed up with a pro soccer club to bottle the briny stuff and hand it out on the sidelines, where it's believed to help relieve muscle cramps thanks to its salt and vinegar content. Now, before you head to the drive-thru, though, you can't order it. For now, it's the pickle juice shots are only being given to players with the Auckland Football Club and a few local teams as part of the promotion. Bon appetit, guys.
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0: Shoulda, woulda. Big Dog Daddy and Real Country Shotgun Taylor here, TGIF, y'all. Clint Black walking away. He sings all about that in seconds on Real Country. Hang on, please.
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1: Afternoon, that 5 o'clock drive home into the last weekend for the month of May. Yes, this 29th day, Friday afternoon, Mike Hawkins reporting. Hart County students, well, they are done for the school year, the 25-26 school year. Wrapping up today, Hart County Schools tonight will be holding graduation for the senior class of 2026 from Hart County High School. According to Hart County Sheriff Chris Carroll, let's be careful out there. We've had quite a number of accidents recently.
2: The past week, we've had 17 wrecks, so those numbers are up a little bit. Let's try to get those down. Definitely under 10, but zero would be great. So let's be careful on the roads and try to get those wreck numbers down. Just a few other numbers from the past week, Mike. We've had a total of 3 DUI arrests, 1 drug arrest, and 8 other felony arrests.
1: That, according to Hart County Sheriff Chris Carroll, let's be careful out there, folks. And if Memorial Day weekend statewide is any indication last weekend, we're going to see a lot of traffic despite high gasoline prices statewide. We had 12 fatalities on Georgia highways during Memorial Day weekend, 329 DUI arrests across the state. South Carolina Highway Patrol, 7 people killed on South Carolina roads during the Memorial Day holiday weekend. According to Clerk of Court Frankie Gray, we've got some court that's going to be coming up. Nothing this week, but next week it's going to get busy for sure.
3: Looking ahead next week, we do get started with our jury season here in Hart County. We have a jury coming in next week. Also on the 2nd, Tuesday, we'll be in the jury trials with one judge, but we got some civil cases with another judge. We'll be doing that in courtroom too, so pretty steady day on Tuesday. But good many jurors will be coming in that week. We do have a criminal week, and then the following week, a jury coming in the 8th of June week. We got criminal week with another judge. The 15th jury week, the 22nd jury week. Every month in June, and we're going to be June, July, August, rolling into September.
1: That, according to Clerk of Court Frankie Gray, June the 16th going to be runoff election day stemming from the primaries a week ago. This is happening statewide in Georgia. We don't have any local races with runoffs, only the statewide races. Early advance voting will be for 1 week, June the 8th through the 12th at 9 a.m. to 5 p.m. Hart County Board of Elections Office and the Reed Creek Family Life Center. News, Mike Hawkins reporting. With your Friday night weekend, Lake Hart's full weather forecast tonight, a low 68 chance of rain and thunderstorms. For the weekend, Saturday, we'll see a chance of morning showers, afternoon clouds and sun 81, overnight low 64. Sunday clouds, chance of a shower 74, overnight low 64. Make it a super safe weekend.
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Sorry about that. 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They include Snoopy, the Black Power Movement, guitar solos, Amtrak, bodegas, and pro wrestling.

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2: Mr. Lawrence Bubba Allen Wilson Jr., 84 of Hartwell, survived by his loving wife of 63 years, Joyce Hammett Wilson. 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Mr. Jack Leroy Gidley, 87 of Hartwell. Survivors include his loving wife, Mary Gidley of the home. There's going to be a reception to honor Jack's life at the residence of Mary Gidley at 174 Azalea Drive in Hartwell tomorrow, Saturday, from 1 to 4 p.m. Coyland Hall Funeral Directors are in charge. Mrs. Reba Cole Hudgens, 94. Predeceased by her husband, Harvey Lee Hudgens. The funeral service to be held Friday, June the 5th at 2 p.m. from the chapel of Coyland Hall Funeral Directors. 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She'll be laid to rest privately at Nancy Hart Memorial Park. Coyland Hall will be in charge. Keith Rawling, age 60 of Livonia, survived by his wife, Susie Wooten Rawling. The family to hold a private graveside service at the Livonia City Burgess Cemetery. Strickland Funeral Home of Livonia will be in charge.

0: hometown of Long Island, New York there, Ella. 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
1: 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AI is making Gen Z dumber. 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

0: It's the King George Strait, and she let herself go on Real Country. 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
4: You see, people in these parts love great barbecue. And son, listen when I say that there's nothing quite like Zeb's Barbecue. Since 1946, Zeb's been serving the best hickory smoked barbecue and Brunswick stew that North Georgia has to offer. 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They're open Wednesday through Saturday until 9 p.m. and after church on Sunday. So go on and pig out at Zeb's Barbecue on Highway 29 North in Danielsville.
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0: National Weather Service has issued a flash flood warning for the following Georgia counties: Cobb, DeKalb, Fulton, and Gwinnett. Effective until 11:34 p.m., the National Weather Service in Peachtree City has issued a flash flood warning for southeastern Cobb County in north central Georgia, northwestern DeKalb County in north central Georgia, central Fulton County in north central Georgia, west central Gwinnett County in north central Georgia, until 11:30 p.m. Eastern Daylight Time. At 6:34 p.m. Eastern Daylight Time, Doppler radar indicated thunderstorms producing heavy rain across the warned area. Between 1 and 2 inches of rain have fallen. Flash flooding is ongoing or expected to begin shortly. Hazard: flash flooding caused by thunderstorms. Source: radar indicated. Impact: flash flooding of small creeks and streams, urban areas, highways, streets, and underpasses, as well as other poor drainage and low-lying areas. Some locations that will experience flash flooding include Atlanta, Decatur, Peachtree Corners, Sandy Springs, Dunwoody, Chandley, Norcross, Doraville, North Atlanta, North Druid Hills, North Decatur, Midtown, Tucker, Brookhaven, Chastain Memorial Park, Lavista, and Piedmont Park. Precautionary / preparedness actions. Turn around, don't drown when encountering flooded roads. Most flood deaths occur in vehicles. Be aware of your surroundings and do not drive on flooded roads.
1: 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Congratulating the class of 2026.
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1: Congratulations, class of 2026, from everyone at HTC, your communication headquarters in Hart County, including HTC Cable, home security, internet, computer services, and phone. 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And a special salute going out to Hart County graduates Nolan Burdett and Lexi Vickery. 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

0: Donna Fargo and Funny Face on Real Country. Buddy Bazelle, Farbel, if you've got to get stung, which critter should you want to do the deed? Hope for a bee sting. When certain types of bees sting, they lose their stinger and die. But a wasp, hornet, or yellow jacket can inflict multiple stings because they don't lose their stinger. 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
2: Getting into the final weekend of this quick month of May. Can you believe it? This 29th day of May, Friday, Mike Atkins reporting. Hart County Schools wrapped up today, the school year. Tonight will be graduation happening from Hart County High School. Congratulations, the class of 2026. According to Hart County Sheriff Chris Carroll, yes, the scams continue.
3: Do not take these phone calls. No, number one, my suggestion would be if you don't know the number, don't answer it. Let them leave a message. And if it's somebody that's calling you that's important, they're going to leave you a voicemail or a message and let you know what they want. But just don't give these people any information and definitely don't pay them any money over the phone.
2: That, according to Hart County Sheriff Chris Carroll, as the scams continue. According to Clerk of Court Frankie Gray, we've got some court beginning next week in the form of jury trials.
4: Looking ahead next week, we do get started with our jury season here in Hart County. We have a jury coming in next week. Also on the 2nd, Tuesday, we'll be in the jury trials with one judge, but we got some civil cases with another judge. We'll be doing that in courtroom 2, so pretty steady day on Tuesday, but good many jurors will be coming in that week. We do have a criminal week, and then the following week, a jury coming in the 8th of June week.
2: Again, we've got juries coming in every single week the month of June, so get ready. According to the U.S. Army Corps of Engineers, Lake Hart will getting into this last weekend of the month at 653.29, that elevation. Lake Russell at 473.51. That is a check-in with news. Mike Atkins reporting.
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